36-137-820. I'll be out at AHUV. Go for it, man.

AirTAC 1 Charlie Golf, Tanker 90, Tanker 91, Engine 1184, Engine 1193, 10, for Dozer 1143, Sunny 11 Bravo, auto unit vegetation fire, area of Highway 129, mile marker 47 in Lakeport, in the area of Highway 29, area mile marker 47.4 in Lakeport. All units responding, be Command LNU East, SAC Tone 1, SAC V Fire 22. Acknowledge 1 en route 1706,

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1: 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Kenneth Shannon, the public.
0: Sam 70, copy. Let's go for
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5: 289 at George Frank, Sam 867. Thanks for the
6: call. Traffic responding to arrest. Scene of the Lions, incident air attack 1 Charlie Gold, 8 miles to the west. 4,500 advised, Rotorvec 127325.
5: 7 Adam 4763178.
1: 1823, I copy Adam 4763178.
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1: Information on file, valid through 12-8 of 2026 to a 2018 Kia utility, last 4 of 1806, registered to a last of Wiley out of Willett, and your 27 returns to the last of Wiley, first of Don, born 1970 out of Willett, valid on a Class C Charles with history of 22107 in 2024, negative FTAs.

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is 23103 from the area of 30800 Pudding Creek Road. Still black sports vehicle, speeding 100 plus miles per hour, going up and down the roadway. Time limit is 4 ago. 23103 in the area of 30800 Pudding Creek Road. Still black sports vehicle, speeding up and down the roadway, 100 plus miles per hour. Time limit 4 ago. Nothing for the Ukiah clear, 1726, KME 318.

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2: R4, Sheena 11 Bravo, same traffic. Book 12.
3: 1728. 9-1, 1728. Additionally, Dave has been notified.

0: engine 1184 and 1193 exiting unit, Highway 20 eastbound, LNU.
1: Hartford copies both units, start of unit 1729.

0: 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Go ahead.
1: Swing, 2728, the Old River Road, Mill Creek.
0: 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Go ahead.
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0: 56, 1740.

0: 4 as 9111 transport arrived. Fire acknowledging call 1740. Howard Forest, Medic 9111, transport arrived. Medic 9142 responding, 1740. 9111, 1741.
1: With a plate of 5, Paul Robert Henry, 576, erratic speed. So 29 is clear and current to a 2005 Volkswagen station wagon out of Ukiah. 23152 northbound 128 is north of 253. The gray Volkswagen hatchback swerving near TC misses, erratic speed. The 2805 Paul Robert Henry, 576, nothing further, Ukiah clear, 1741, KMA 318.
2: Ukiah 1814, I copy, out of position.
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1: I'll be 10-8 going north, 3 degrees.

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2: 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Howard Force, Rescue 8432, is that scene?
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0: 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RP is a passerby stating it sounds like a disturbance inside the location. Possibly a First of Josiah with a bat. The location is a group home.
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0: 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The suspect fell on home after passing him on the road. His 21 number 707-962-7308.
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0: Hey, David, 7535-039, Austin Clark. 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

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Three hazardous condition gas, 513 Caps Lane, unit 35 cross North Bush Street, 513 Caps Lane, unit 35, RP unable to turn off gas on stove, command red, tactical, be fire 23.

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Command Red, Tactical V Fire 23, 1819.

0: 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At scene, as reported, two small diameter trees crossing the roadway. 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
2: Medic 9150 Medical, be near the railroad tracks of East Valley Street and Railroad Avenue. Near the railroad tracks, the area of East Valley Street and Railroad Avenue. Again, near the railroad tracks for a mail fall. Command Red, Tactical Concord, 1824.

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1: Five, 10 minutes.

of traffic collision, Ridge Road. Medic 9118 from Ukiah, traffic collision, in the area of 26,421 Ridge Road, cross of Dogwood Lane, 26421 Ridge Road, report of a blue Tesla into the tree. Unknown injuries, first unit at Seen Ridge IC, Command Red, Tactical Calcord, brake.

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3: On a stop North State at West Hopkins. Go ahead.
4: County roads, Cal Fire is requesting there be just one way traffic control at the entrance to Robin Hill. And that'll be it. We're going to reduce everything at this point.

0: 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Fort Bragg Abrams Medical, the area 363 North Main Street, across of East Redwood Avenue. 363 North Main Street, be in the area of the town hall for a male unwell. Command Red Tactical Concord 1835.
1: 23, 27.
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0: 23, confirm 5 Mary Union Boy, 536. Go ahead with the 27.
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0: 12-1837. 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On scene, on injury. 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
0: And 5281, reduced to code 2. Acknowledge.
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0: 23. Your 29 is clear. 28 insurance information on file. Expired as of 6/10 of 2026 to a 2001 Volkswagen station wagon, last 4 of 1962. Registered to Alaska Wilborn out of Willett. With the negative fees on file. And your 27 returns to a Alaska Wilborn, first of Sean, born 1974 out of Willett. Valid on a Class C Charles with history of 22349A Adam and 2025, negative FDAs.
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1: 1818, 45. Calpella, crash notification, Central Avenue, North State.

Valley Fire Medic 6823. Crash notification in the area of Central Avenue and North State Street. In the area of Central Avenue and North State Street. No further details. First unit has seen Central IC Command Blue, Tactical Concorde 1846.

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0: sir. I'm not sure if this is yours. iPhone crash notification in the block range of 5312 to 5505 North State Street. It looks like it's across of West Hopkins.
1: I'm almost 97.
0: 1823, I copy. Almost 97. Traffic heard in the background. Attempt to recontact. Negative response.
1: I'm in the area.
2: Hi, D21 swing. I'll be in round 101 at Lake Mendocino.
0: 21 swing in route 101 at Lake Mendocino.

0: 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I'll be checking the surrounding areas.
1: 1823, UTL so far. I'll be checking surrounding areas.
2: Ukiah 766, 1087 in the area. So far, UTL. Do we have any additional callers?

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0: 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Any area, I can 52. 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
1: 16, good.
0: I couldn't get you on 21, but we're just about to go past the north bypass. Do you want me to stay on this thing?
1: But you want to see if you can reach 18 on 21? I'm not sure if he might be a little bit closer in the area.
0: 10-4. If he's not, you just want me to follow it down to the garage.
2: I'm still in load.
0: 10-4, we just passed the north bypass. Are you at 3 or where you at?
2: Yeah, I gotta swing into 3 for like 2 minutes and then I'll head south and catch up to it. So I think you can leave it and I'll pick it up when we get closer to the opposite.
0: But if you haven't been at 3 yet, I don't think there's any way you can catch us.

0: Smack 9142, transfer arrive. Available.
1: Yeah, go.
2: Hey, can you give ID Larkin at 21 and let her know that I think should be 97 in the next 15?
1: Hey, firm.
2: Hey.
0: I think I cut you off earlier, but if it's approved, I can just continue.
2: Yeah, go ahead.
0: Yeah, all right.

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1: ADI, copy code 4, go ahead.
0: Nora 331-2127, last of Kilpatrick.
2: Same as the one I got from Williams a couple weeks ago, right?
3: Hey, bro. Thank you.
2: You're welcome. We're passing the south bypass now.

0: 1 out of 80. I have your 28 return when you're clear.
1: Go ahead.
0: Year 28 returns, clear and current, 3 of 27, 9 William Mary Paul, 091, 22 Hyundai to Patricia Nave Kilpatrick out of Novato.

0: 57, your return. 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
0: 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Charges are going to be 422 Bren A, BC, 417 Bren A, Bren 1, BC, and 594 B1, BC on the arrest.
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1: Yes.
0: 594 to a building, 1199 North State Street. I believe this is Amanda. It's a passerby who does swastika paint on the side of the building.
1: Copy.
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0: 12536, suspicious subject.
1: Go ahead.
0: Sir, what a 1066 subject, the Chevron on Perkins, 605 East Perkins. RB3 sub Tyler says there's three subjects behind the location, a female, two males, no weapons. Female is seen with paraphernalia in her hands. He is requesting maybe 602.
1: Copy. Sorry, I will take that. 10-4, let me know if you need me and route the back.

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0: The report of a found small canine 577 Empire, RP 6th of April.

Casey. 6. 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
0: Lapis 2, TAC 2070, Eddie Cry, 27 suspended, revoked, good service. Should be on summary 484A, 488, 490.2. Term, surgery or fourth, obey all laws. Do not commit the same or similar offense.
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1: 等会儿。
2: We have pulled off to inmate check or code 4. 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
0: I copy, pulled off code 4 and back and around.
3: North of 253 to White Super Legacy with a 2805 King X-Ray Edward 923 near TC, swerving all over the roadway. The 29 is clear and current to 2005 Subaru 4-door out of Willett. 23103 northbound 101 just north of 253, a White Subaru Legacy with a 2805 King X-Ray Edward 923.Near TC Memphis, swerving all over the roadway. Northbound 101, just north of 253. Nothing further, you're kind of clear. 1939, KMA 318.
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the last of William, Tom, William, Ida, Lincoln, Lincoln, Edward, Yellow, first of Michael, Mary, Ida, Charles, Henry, Adam, Edward, Lincoln, 824-7878.

Subject lost at 12178 Eddie Cry, 27 suspended, revoked services needed. Does have a 1036 out of Alabama, however, it's in state pickup only. Is also on summary 602 Ocean. Search for a fourth of bail laws, stay away from Rayleigh's parking lot.

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1: One is going to be last of Spain, Sam Paul, Adam, Ida, Nora, first of Megan, Mary, Edward, George, Adam, Nora, 8-10-92-92.
0: A second.
1: Last, they're going to be Sam, Charles, Henry, Nora, George, Ida, David, Edward, Robert, first of Brandon, boy, Robert, Adam, Nora, David, Ocean, Nora, 09, 09, 94, 94.

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1: Your first subject, female half west of Spain, 192 audio cry, 27 has expired. Supposed to be the restrained party in a DVO that has not been served. Protected is west of Spain or Kipola. She's also the restrained in a second CTO that has been served. Thus, the condom is the protected. On summary, 597 parent A, Adam obey laws. Do not possess any live animals, otherwise clear. As for your second subject, first up, Brandon, UTL 27 match in Crowley Room.
2: I copy. 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

Okay, subject last of Schneider, we're in 94. He's on 27 out of Oakland, none issued. Looks like he's a restrained party in a protective order out of Washington, otherwise clear.

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Fort Bragg, lift assist, North Highway 1. Bragg Ambulance, lift assist, 17,801 North Highway 1, cross of Boise Lane, 17801 North Highway 1, for elderly male, non-injury, lift assist, command red, tactical call, 2004.

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1: Be at mile marker 57, Highway 1. I was CHP on a traffic stop.
2: Copy, mile marker 57, Highway 1, CHP.

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1: CHP is code 4, will be 10-8.

0: one. When you're clear, I'm on a stop and I have a 28 by a temporary plate.
1: One
0: southbound off ramp from 101 to North State. Temporary plate Edward Paul, A2 Nora 35. Should come back to your Tesla.
1: I copy 101 and North State Street. Edward Paul, 82 Nora 35. Should come back to a Tesla.

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0: 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Has a provisional through the 15th of this month. Is clear otherwise.
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0: Your first subject was a Patrick born in 64 to Rose Valley in Forestville. 27 status is valid. Clear to 9X. Your second subject was of Foss Stewart, born in 90 out of Rhode Valley in Ukiah. 27 status, also valid, clear all systems.
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0: 20 out of Texas, X-ray King David 5146 comes back clear. 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

0: guys. 6911 next time. Highway 1 and Boyce Lane, California 4, King Robert Victor 496.
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0: you're on a stop, northbound 101.
1: Southbound,
0: Caltella. Team Coast 8.9, copy, you're on a stop, 101, southbound, Caltella.

Redwood Valley Fire, Battalion 1117, Engine 1184, debris fire, 9175 West Road, across the Northwestern Pacific Railroad, 9175 West Road, for a possible illegal burn in the backyard. Check your CAD notes for further. Command Red, V-Fire 22 for tactical, 2048.

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0: 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Coming from River.
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0: Copy. I'll tell you when I flip at Lake Mendo. Copy. I'll park on at Lake Mendo.
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0: Hey, Cozy 2, what's your 20?
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0: You are what now?
1: I am southbound on Lake Mendo on, just on the shoulder.
0: Okay, I was hoping you were able to get north of there, slow traffic.
1: I can flip real fast the brakes up here, and then I can just park at just north of Lake Mendo off.
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1: San Francisco weather contact clear. Current 227 a 2 Dodge pickup to Cat Spinal out of Philo. Temporary 20.
0: Yeah, boatyard and highway 20.
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1: Hey, people, and now I'm halfway between Lake Mineral and Parduzzi. Just chilling on the shoulder, pushing them over to number two.
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0: How's traffic looking back there, Cozy 2?
1: 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I don't even see tail lights past the bridge on Lake Mendo. So you got to see.
0: Copy. Can you move up a little bit so you do see tail lights? 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They're still going pretty slow up here.
1: Okay, good. 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
0: Thank you, sir.

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0: And 4.

0: standby for your turn. 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Clear the way.
1: 10-4, you can put that in best for NorCal gas. I'll be 10-8.
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0: 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Bragg Ambulance Medical, 400 South Street, the Moore Senior Apartments, room number 23, across of Hazelwood Street, 400 South Street, the Moore Senior Apartments, room number 23, for a female ill, Command Red Technical Cal Board 2118.
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1: I am Lake Mendo, just east of 101 overcrossing. I'll be out on FSGs.

David 1547048, last of low, break per second. California yellow 4000500, last of Vasquez.

0: 23, which 125?
1: I just didn't want to blind you when I was coming up.

0: Pacific, also Gary Bay Vasquez, born in 97, Ukiah, 27 is valid, clear all the way around. Second subject was low 79, Ukiah, expired. Chose to be on pretrial for 11-3-95, paren B, paren 1, no terms, so that's clear.
1: 10-4.
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0: Transformer 1, go to the coast.
1: 1 out of 95,
2: UKI 21 traffic. UKI
1: 1 on that side. 95, 1021, first at David, calling from 4990 Burke Hills Drive regarding a 62 subject that was no longer at location. Subject was associated with a four-wheeler, dark green in color, the male adult wearing all black clothing with black hair. He has had recent 44s. His 21 number 707, 952, 2166.
2: UKI 1 on the side, 10-4.

0: traffic unit to back.
1: You got 3.66.
0: It's going to be a harassment issue at Henderson and Tabor Lane and possibly Concow. RP is Jerome advising.

0: Roger Ewing. Unknown suspect description, but it's a group of juveniles in front of the location cussing and yelling at the victim. Unknown weapons, and then the RP certifies that he believes he heard 15 gunshots while on 21 with him. I'm still getting further.
1: You got 3-4-6-6-10-4. 3 out of 9-2-10-4.

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0: 6, you got?
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0: 3-way 66, the victim's going to be Edwina Lincoln, and RP also advised he believes the suspects are on quads.
1: 3-way 66, 10-4.

132-36 disturbance. What about disturbance occurring in front of 390 El Rio Court? Review system Julie, as there is subject associated with a red SUV, possibly an Explorer. In front of that residence, two males and a female all yelling at each other.

0: 27. Break for 27.
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0: 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Go ahead with the 27.
1: The 27 of William, 07-3409. 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
1: Swings, it's William 273409.
0: Swings, I copied William 2073409. 10 Swings, your vehicle returns clear, expired as of 9/30/24 to a 2000 Chevrolet pickup, last four the VIN 1280 to a Lassif Harris out of Elk Grove. There is registration in progress. And he's on file, dated 3/3/25, pending additional fees. There's also a release of liability to a Lassif Mark out of Sacramento. Correction, there's a pending master file to a Lassif Alvarado Solorio out of Watsonville. The 27 returns to a Lassif Rodriguez out of Ukiah. License status is a valid Class B with a prior 22-4508 Adam, dated 10/24/24, and a 22349 B Boy 97/25, no FTA.
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3: 6-09 Mini Coop. Machine, St. John out of Anderson, release liability. Carol Wilson. 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

0: 3-boy-66,
1: just info. We found a local jacket for the victim. The possible match, born in 57, and, correction, 56, with the possible address of 22600 Henderson Road.
0: 3-boy-66, 4, can you run out of 10-29X?

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0: Magdaleno Polito, Mary Adams, George Adams, David Adams, Lincoln Edward Nora Ocean, Paul Union Lincoln, Ida David Ocean, Versa Trinidad, Tom Robert, Ida Nora, Ida David, Adam David, 530 of 02.
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1: First, as I lost a Johnson, Polito, Barn, 06 out of Ukiah, 27 is valid, clear 20X. Second subject, Magdaleno, Polito, and then issued pending on made it out. Summary times 3, 415 per N1, 487 per NA, 2736 per NA. Terms include testing, search, seizure, obey all laws, abstention from alcohol. Go ahead, clear.

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0: 10-4. I've got two 29Xs by numbers, one out of Washington and one out of Colorado.
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1: Gallagher, born at 87, 27 out of Washington, is suspended or revoked in the third degree. 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
1: 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Investigating.

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0: out of 6. Are you guys status on the units?
1: Good, 290 code 4.

0: Adam 935.
1: Yeah, John, I'm
0: 955, David Bixby on the line again, calling from 4990 Berthold Drive. He's advising that 602 subject associated with the four-wheeler arrived at the location again. Not currently there anymore. He got onto 101 and en route southbound at Burke Hill. I saw the RP on 21. Your work safe on.
1: Yeah, going on with my favorite.
0: Stop. Five units back, respond to 1130-1130 Mulberry Street, apartment number 6. On 911 with 13-year-old, reporting her parents are HPD-induced DV, physical and verbal. Advised her mother, First of Joy, had pinned her father-in-law, First of Michael, on the floor and was smacking him in the head, and she pushed her off, and juvenile was going to be in front of that location.
2: Copy.
0: Copy, 123 to back.
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2: I copied William, David, John, 72, X-ray, 18, Adam, 119186.
3: Chicken area.
2: That was traffic. Can you 10-9? You were 10-1 with static.
1: 14 swings. Can you send that with
2: getting a return on that VIN.

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0: Out of East Reeves, medication that's infection of fever and head and shoulder.
1: Henderson and Taylor Lane.
0: 3 cases in roadway.

0: 6, 125. I have 2 29 address by number.
1: 125, is it for the male house last of Mendez, born 92, and the female house born last of Park, born 90. I have those returns.
0: 10-4, that's your phone call.
1: 10-4, the x-ray last of Park, born 90, shows clear, valid. The male house last of Mendez, born 92, is showing clear. Stand by just one.

0: 125, continuing. The male half-lost of Mendez, born 92, does should it be a restrained party and a served CPO with the protector being a last of Roberts. Otherwise, he is showing to have DMV, court probation through 1/19/27 for 23592B, 23593A, if you want those terms.
1: Way 660 unit status.
2: 10-4.
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0: copied Edward 40304, and I believe the last numbers are 22. Can you 10-9 that? Returns to Alessive Gomez out of Santa Rosa. License status is a valid Class C with a prior 146011 dated 2/29/20, a 12500A Adam dated 12/21/24, and a 2250A Adam dated 6/13/25, no FTA.
1: Okay. 10-4, code 4.

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0: It's gonna be 415 loud music and HVD subject screaming at the Keene campground, 1275 Marina Drive. Sounds like they're just HVD. RP for Saharan is calling from Space 56. She divides the suspects or towards the back of the campground. Nothing further.
1: 5, 10-4.
2: Yeah, copy.
0: That works.

0: Sun is heading 1125, Highway 20 and Highway 20 at the roundabout.
1: 650, unit status.
2: You got the way 66, code 4.
1: 10-4, code 4.
0: So on the east side of the roundabout, there's a, I believe, burgundy unknown SUV on the right-hand shoulder, partially 1125. But the side is touching the railing and it's possibly stuck against the railing. And break 4757, copy also in route from the start.

0: 96. I believe log 98 and 96 are one and the same. I'll be en route. Can you inquire with LSO extent of injury?
1: Okay. We will inquire about extent of injury.
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0: Yeah, Dave Voice 66.
1: Dave
0: Voice 66,
1: go ahead.
0: Yeah, Dave Voice 66 for Fresno Lawrence. It's going to be correction on the name. It's going to be Lincoln, Goshen, Robert, Edward, Nora.

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0: close out the call and sprayed it aside. We were in the area at that time, and there was nothing suspicious. The check's okay, and then I'll be en route to the trespass on Perkins.
1: Somewhere.
2: 27, please. Go ahead. She should be room 117 with her mom, and she goes. She's been arrested multiple times, and they have a letter of agency on file.
3: Got it.
2: 7 of David 262-1976.
1: Where is that? Copy, David 262-1976.
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0: 29 to clear 2027.
1: 21, go ahead.
0: 1821, the vehicle's coming back clear, current 5-2-2026. Correction, expired 5-2-2026 to the 2013 Ford, last for the VIN 7493, or lost the Fowler versus Aaron out of Little River. Negative fees on file. The 27 is coming back to last the Pina versus Michael out of Fort Bragg. Does come back out of Class C, must work correct the lenses while driving. Negative for those fees.
1: No, and I copy all. I will be out on FSTs.
2: Your subject, Lauren, born in 85, out of Covelo, 27 is suspended or revoked, service needed with priors, and shows to be the restrained party of a served DVO, with the protected persons being a first in Italia and Nieves, with no contact. And the 1036 also states Oregon extradite only.
1: 217.
3: Copy, 217.
0: 23, so it's copy.
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1: You got 3-way-6-6, 10-4.
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0: 14 Graves. I'll be en route to 8221 Graves, 101 northbound at Lake Mendo.
1: Graves, I copy en route 101 Lake Mendo to 8221.

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1: Three Graves, I copy in route with the 10-15, go ahead.
0: 312.
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2: Standby 2, go ahead.
3: Contact standby 4, see if they got any associated vehicles or the name of the male subject associated with this call.
1: Copy, 23152 F Frank, and requesting criminal history and print out.

Tommy, fire medic 9118 medical, 1400 Road D as in David, across from Harris Court, 1400 Road D as in David, respond for a male ill, command red, tactical cut court 2344.

0: 27, go ahead. Res 314, 2344.
1: Could you run Lasso Sanchez 20 on the next, please?

0: Alaska.
1: This is Sanchez, running a 685, 27 on the issue. This will be the protected party in a couple of stirrup order. Restrain left of Tucker and left of Malier. Is also on pretrial, times 2. Sent 377A, 459, 460, Prem B, boy. Terms include OR, avail laws, search seizure testing. Stay away 100 yards from 1180 Mulberry.
0: Five one nine nine nine two three.

0: 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Can I get a case number?
1: Can 83.

0: 1, San Francisco. San 5-2, do you see the narrative that I added into the call?
1: I'll look in a second.
0: 10-4, I also added someone into the people field.

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I'll be en route to AHUV from McLaren. Breaker starting.

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0: Well, yes, I need.
2: I'll be in route, CJ. Starting mileage 22, 22.

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0: Give me an agency assist for the SL-349 Brush, Department 207. The female heard screaming coming from that apartment. RPA advises upstairs on the left-hand side, and the SO is 10-6 on another phone.
1: Super.

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0: 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There's people of owners of the horse, possible horses south of that address and north of.
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1: Being 700 block, East Gobi. It's going to be Idaho plate.
0: Four.
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0: identified number, Jeff Sue. California, Edward, 16528 54. Last up, Jordan. Break for second. California, Edward, 11100 003. Last of Roston. Additionally, can I get a additional units in my location? 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

0: 25, 29 ice Boston, Jordan, born, and 92 is clear valid restriction of corrective lenses while driving out of Watsonville. Here, 29 X Positive, Roston, born, 84, is clear in CIC, is flagged 290 out of this agency, showing to be in compliance with the re-reg date of July 16th, has summary probation with terms of search, stay away from 140 Luce Avenue, no contact with last Owens, first of William. Let's go by this one. I'm just continuing the additional terms. There are no possession of dangerous weapons or firearms and no bail laws.
1: 5-4.

0: Okay, go ahead.
1: For the X-ray, 273.5 PC. I'll need a wrap. Break.
0: Go ahead.
1: For the male, 243, paren E, paren 1, and I'll need a wrap. The 243 is going to be filed. Just need a wrap for documentation.
0: That's fine.

South Coast Fire, Rotor Coast Fire Battalion 1117, Agent 1155, residential structure fire, 46,531, Tickle Pig Drive, cross of Boca Chica Drive, 46531, Tickle Pig Drive, report of fire and event inside the bathroom, possibly extinguished, smoke still showing. Command red, type of VFR 23, first unit at scene. Pink IC 0141.

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0: 23, 29s are clear, 20, 27. Eagles clear current 6-20-2026 to the 2017 Mazda sedan. Our loss of air is Benita, first of Jose out of Nice. 27 is coming back to the first of Jose. Is coming back valid Class C. Does have a prior for 23-152B boy back in 2018 and 23-103 in 2024. Negative FTAs.
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E First Street, Chapel by the Sea. 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Small for a female having heart pain. Commander Red, tactical calc, 336.

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0: 3. I have a pending 1125 northbound 101, mile marker 39.0. Northbound 101, mile marker 39.0. It's information from Willis PD. Silver Chevrolet Tahoe, unknown 28, in the number 2 lane. Vehicle appears 1124.
1: Thank you.

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1: There's a Willis PD unit, 97, 1140, 84.
0: 1823, I'll inquire.

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It was called in by an off duty to a list PD.

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0: Tires. 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

0: 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It is 11.5.
1: On expedite, Eagle on a corner, and on 25.

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0: Medic 9144, transporting one, code 2 to the coast.
1: 9144, transporting 04, 01.

0: Force, medic 9144. 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
1: 1823, you broke at the beginning. I copied Nora Edwards 342. Can you go with first, please?
2: Four yellow, Nora Edwards 342.
1: Bird 342.

0: 2023. That's coming back clear. It's showing expired 8-8 of 2025 to the 2002 Chevrolet Utility. Officer of the VIN 5213, RO is lost at Till for Teresa out of Ukiah. There is a release of liability to Lassa Martin first of Rachel out of Ukiah.
1: I copy. Thank you.

engine 6883, medic 9118, medical 548 4th Street, apartment 28, cross of Sydney Street, 548 4th Street, apartment 28. Respond for a female feeling dizzy, command red, tactical Calcord 0415.

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Cross of Chestnut Street, 500 South Harrison Street, number 3. 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Command Red, Tactical Calcord 0424.

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0: 10 Graves, 98 CJ Brick for final charges. Final charges 23152, Adam and Boy, and may I get a CINI to the printer, please?
1: Andy, request verbal history.

And my apologies. 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

Copy on fire, Fulbright ambulance, auto crash notification, area of Highway 1 and Albion Little River Road. Highway 1 up and Albion Little River Road for Eiffel crash notification. Per CHP, this would be near mile marker 44. Command red, tactical cow cord, 0622.

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1: Chief 8100 in the area, 0632.
0: Looks like they hit the embankment. They're off the roadway. All passengers are out. 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
1: 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Would you like a CAL FIRE engine to respond?
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bad traffic. One Adam 80, it's a report of Otto Berg at Bluebird Cafe, 13340 South Highway 101. Contact Sharon. Current about 0300 hours this morning. A vehicle's a green Jeep in the rear of the business. Her number is 707-744-1633.

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0: 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The vehicle is disabled off the roadway in a turnout, and the involved party has private assistance en route.

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0: 21 days, 10 8. Good morning. I'll be out to the 1179 on Westside Potter Valley. It does look like the Toyota Camry versus a Ford Fusion. One vehicle is 1125. It was a head-on TC. The vehicle TC'd into a tree and then hit the RP vehicle head-on. One party possibly HPD.
1: Hi, Connor.

Fire Medic 9118, traffic collision. West side Potter Valley Road, just south of Spring Valley Road. West side Potter Valley Road, just south of Spring Valley Road, report of a two-vehicle head-on TC. Toyota Camry, Ford Fusion, first unit at St. Potter IC, Command Blue, tactical CAT cord. All units stand, hold your traffic for another dispatch, 0649.

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1: Alright, Forest Bank 9118 responding, requesting air to the Potter Valley Rodeo Ground.
0: 9118 responding, additionally, further traffic, switch to County Fire Blue, 0650.
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0: 131, your subject showing a non-extraditable 1036 out of Idaho for burglary. He's also got two open cases in the summary system for 11350, negative terms listed, otherwise clear.
1: 10-4, can you check for any priors qualifying 11395?
0: 10-4, stand by.

Potter Valley Fire. Second tone out for a traffic collision. West side Potter Valley Road just south of Spring Valley Road. West side Potter Valley Road just south of Spring Valley Road. Report of a two vehicle TC head on. First unit at scene, Potter IC, Command Blue, Tactical Concord 0658.

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2: Potter Valley Road, just south of Spring Valley Road, report of a two-vehicle head-on TC. First unit, Potter IC, Command Blue, Tactical Comfort 0701.

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1: 2-1185.
0: 10-4, can you advise how far down the embankment the other vehicle is?
1: No, 1 vehicle down the embankment and 1 blocking the lane.
0: When I copy, how far is the vehicle off the roadway down the embankment?
2: That's 1193 responding. 1193 responding, 0703. Myself and Sam 7897.
3: Hey, 210.
1: That's a negative 2 regular. 1185 will do.

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0: have 2/28 and 2/27. First 28 of 6 John Plain Henry 021.
1: Henry 021, go ahead with the second 28.
0: And that second 28 of 7 Frank X-ray King 466. And 627.
1: I copy both 27s. Did you need 29 checks on both? And I copy your code 4.
2: 136, blue 1. Air Force, training 1136, asking two vehicles, significant damage. Both victims seem to be out of the vehicle. Roadway is going to be blocked southbound. Continue the response, I'll be zooming at you.
3: Force copies, information rigid, team accepted, 10 minute ETA.

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0: 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Both parties, 29s are clear. 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Did you need readbacks on the 28th and 27th?
1: 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Thank you. 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

0: 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Count's been updated. 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

0: 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I have 5 Frank 75980. Go ahead with the 27. I copied David 3009907.
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Can you respond to the area 6B Lorraine Street, 60 Lorraine? RP is reporting 1066 male subject who was tampering with a power pole, possibly took a piece of metal off of it. He was last seen walking towards Betty Street, described as WMA, all black clothing with backpack, carrying a metal frame that came from the power pole, negative weapons scene.

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3: 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Yeah, well, actually, sorry.

0: 18 Robert 3, ready with 180 info. We 2004 Toyota Camry, gray in color, two plates, taken for G George.
1: 04 Toyota Camry, gray in color, two plates, taken for G George. 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Adam 18370, log number 22. 22.

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0: 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We've lifted from Willits Airport en route to Boonville Airport with approximately a 15.15 minute ETA.
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0: people responding to Anderson Valley Medical. Sufficient fire at scene. Engine 11, correction, utility 7441, copy canceled.
1: Just confirming, I'm LZ coordinator, and they haven't released the air
0: info. 7441, disregard. Utility 7448.
2: 448, copies canceled, cleared and bailed.
0: Rescue 7331.
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0: 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Who is our ground contact out there?
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0: 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Thank you very much.

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1: 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Additionally, we'll be out with one code 4. Correction on the last name. It's going to be Charles Adam Union Charles King William Edward Lincoln Lincoln.
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0: 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His terms include testing for drugs and alcohol, stay away from Harvest Market Fort Bragg, search waiver, no bail laws. Otherwise clear, 27 suspended or revoked.
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0: 21, go ahead. 21, the party Last of Vincent was transported to AUHB, and I will be 1023 for the other party's private tow. Party Last of Vincent was transported to AHUV. Can you advise the extent of injuries?
1: And for now, complain of pain.
0: Pain, and you're going to be standing by with the other party for private assistance, so.
2: Joseph King, common spelling, first of Shane, Sam Henry, Adam Nora Edward, DOB 918-85, be out with one, code 4.
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Earned ban in effect, Unit Duty Chief, Division 1105, ECC Duty Officer, Fire Captain 10Z, Battalion Coverage, Battalion 1111, covering Battalions 1, 2, and 4, Battalion 1116, covering Battalions 3, 5, 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engines, 4 dozers, 4 fire crews, end of the morning's administrative report at 0830, KBY 43, WNQC 971.

Mendocino County Fire Services Armed Force with the morning administrative report for Saturday, July 11th, 2026. Burn ban in effect, Unit Duty Chief, Division 1105, East Sea Duty Officer, Fire Captain 10Z, Battalion Coverage, Battalion 1111, covering Battalions 1, 2, and 4, Battalion 1116, covering Battalions 3, 5, and 6, Prevention Duty, Prevention 1124, committed out of the unit, 2 overhead, 1 strike team of engines, available in unit, Air Attack 1, Charlie Golf, Tanker 90, Tanker 91, Howard Forest Copter 612, 12 engines, 4 dozers, 4 fire crews, end of the morning administrative report at 0831, CBY43, WNQZ 971.

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0: 21 UKI, 1125 Tyre, northbound, just south of mile marker 37.9.
1: Be around for 150.
0: Of the northbound number one lane at mile marker 37.9.

0: 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I'll be en route to the 1125.
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0: Boy 74 ECAD, traffic, welfare check, hand to back. 74, it's going to be welfare check, 45240 Ocean View Lane. Repeat to Richard, calling from out of the area. 21 number is 928-273-4703. Requesting a welfare check on an elderly friend that resides alone. Was recently in the hospital for some medical issues and then checked himself out without advising family or friends. The subject is at residence by himself. RP concerned for his state of mind with the health concerns. It's associated with a red Mini Cooper. There are no animals at the residence. The subject is going to be Timothy Kalman.
1: You got a 274, you can 1020 to the back, thank you.
0: 10-4.

0: 1621 Ukiah, 1125 garbage can, southbound 101, just north of Perkins.
1: Copy. I'll be right 150.
0: 1821, Emirate for 150. There's a white Chevrolet pickup truck pulling a black trailer. It was dropping garbage cans between North State and Perkins. The RP advised one is near the Kohl's area in the number 2 lane, and they said that the vehicle took the Perkins off, and that was one ago.

0: Charlie 137, 131 to back. 415 domestic. Respond to 510 510 West Mill Street. Neighbors are reporting male and female at that location in a 415. They're in and out of the house. The RP can hear them screaming at each other. Possibly heard banging around. It's heard only, so she can't tell if it's physical.
1: 4.
2: I copy it back.
0: Temple.

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0: 21, runway is clear. 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
1: 1921, 10 for roadway clear. I'm with Caltrans.

13736. 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She's saying it's going to be the blue house across from where you are, and there's a gray car in the driveway.

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1: 10-4.

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0: 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I'll give you 21 with details. He's code 4, and then I'll call the RP.

0: 3842 traffic. Well, 602, please, it just occurred at 2160 Cotto Drive, Herbie's Allen Atkinson. Toilet number is 972-2408. Benjamin Miller came to his property. He's unwanted on the location. He would like him given a 602 from the property. He has since left in an orange Dodge Nitro towards Branscombe. Herbie's 21 number is 972-2408. It does look like the subject may have a 1036 out of this agency.
1: Side 10-4. And just so you're extremely low point.

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1: Go ahead.
0: 131, contact Denise Schilling, 707-510-5383, regarding a female subject following her and harassing her, possibly her foster mother. She's extremely hard to understand on the phone.
1: 10-4. Cassia, 5-2-10-10.
0: 5-2-10-4. And 240-7143. He is reporting some type of strange smell and possibly needs a welfare check. Extremely hard to get information from on the

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0: 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Dawn, black hat, black shirt, red sweatpants associated with the blue Durangos parked on the street. Subject's currently yelling and causing a disturbance, chasing a cat around in front of the apartment. Doesn't live at location.
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0: Units, broadcast for 23103. Westbound 128 is left of mile marker 24.9. The white Toyota Corolla speeding 100 miles plus, correction, 110 miles with three juvenile occupants. Last seen 9 ago is a white Toyota Corolla speeding westbound 128, just left of mile marker 24.9. Nothing for the UTI, clear at 10:30.
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0: 1821, you've had a 1125 trailer in the area of 16300 Black Bart Drive. The water tank partially blocking, been in the area for approximately 5 weeks. 16300 Black Bart Drive, and it looks like across the bridge view.
1: Copy, I'll be right up on the side there.
2: 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I'll be en route in just a minute.
0: 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Do you copy?
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0: 755, I copy. 3. I'm 97. I believe this trailer possibly belongs to the residence it's outside of. I'm going to try to confirm and then forward 20 to it.
1: So U97 trailer possibly belongs to the residence that's out in front of. You're going to try and make contact and forward to them 422.
0: For Scopter 612.
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0: 612 is off the way. Acknowledge the card. We'll be responding.
3: 6.
0: Go ahead.
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0: King Robert 3, you're in a hot place for King Nora 9177. Advise status.
1: Number 3, code 4, the plate belongs to the trailer.
0: Robert 3, code 4, the plate returns to the trailer. It's coming back to one lost or stolen plate. It belongs to a, you know what it doesn't advise, it's out of Santa Rosa PD authority.

0: KNC Can, 1021, Santa Rosa PD, and check if there was a owner who reported the stolen and if there's a phone number for them.
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1: Stand by.

feeling they're using Air Tactics 53. It isn't the Air Tactics frequency, they just labeled it as FS 53. If I see any more traffic, I think I saw them talking on AirTag 53 on the FM. I'll turn it up and see if I'll let you know.

Captain Roberts, may I have the victim's information in the log and center of the PD confirmed it's still outstanding?

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2: 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I'm going to try and confirm the VIN number on the trailer, see if it matches.
3: Negative answer from the victim's cell phone. You're going to check the VIN. I have a last of 3636.

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1: Two Hatch Ross copies positive AFS.

O'Brien Medical, North Main Street. O'Brien Adams Medical, near the Town Hall, 363 North Main Street, across of East Laurel Street. 363 North Main Street, via mail near the Town Hall. Question medical, unwell. Command Red Tactical, come forward, 1106.

0: 9-1, depending on how the smoke lays over, I may need a second set of eyes just to verify if the runway is clear when I get down to hands. 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
1: Sky, copy. Ramp, do you copy? 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

0: for Somatic 9144. We're at scene. Do you have any information on where the patient might be?
1: Two separate callers, Laws and South State. Domestic, verbal, male and a female. They ran out of the apartments at 145 Laws Avenue. And Katie Sanchez reporting it's Mariah Alvarez, Roberto Mata, that were yelling, running down the street, last seen behind the fire department. Second caller advises the same. X-rays, wearing a white tank top, gray shorts, male, no shirt, with shorts, no weapons seen.
2: Required will break 80.
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0: Station 36. Here's from the parking lot of the co-op, 721-721 South State Street. It's going to be on the west side of the parking lot, closer to the laundromat. Repeats requesting a welfare check on two dogs inside a blue truck with a light camper shell. I have a 28.
1: Go ahead.
0: Vehicle is clear and current on an 07 Toyota pickup to a Lewis Squire out of Navarro.
2: Howard Forrest, medic 9118, available, you got.
0: Through Adam 62, Coyote traffic.
1: Coyote through Adam 62, go ahead.
0: The 2735 and 11166 that occurred earlier today at 2250 Valley Road. The ERP is since left location with her children and are currently at 1955 Walker Road. Her piece of Sierra Mayfield advised that Justin Jimenez pushed her down stairs and also 11166, their 8-month-old child.
1: Guys, 16-4.

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1: Good.
0: 137, 131 to back, respond the area of South State Street and Laws Avenue. MCSO is requesting an agency assist. And they've got a call for a 415 domestic, and they don't have anybody in the area. Break.
2: Ticker 90, 3 minutes out, load and return at this point.
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0: And a Roberto Mata. Subjects were initially at 145 Laws Avenue, and they were last seen near the Water District building and the South Fire Station. Female is described as wearing a white tank top, a gray shorts, male no shirt and shorts, negative weapons seen.
1: Copy to back.

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2: See, they're burning the approach on 15.
3: 3-3.
2: Guy copies. So talk to him and have him pause if you'd like, but if you can land 3-3, that's easier.
3: Go down with thanks.
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0: 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We got some cleanup to do.
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0: You are on a load and hold. You're stopped 1122.
2: 42 for 1,000.
0: Okay, and you copied load and hold.
2: Sounds good, thanks. So it's shut down, correct?
0: Affirmative. It's not doing much. You're probably going to be canceled soon enough.
2: You do me that time again, I'm sorry.
0: You are stopped at 1122.

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0: 127, 122. 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
1: 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Ms. Sanchez is coming up from Lost to the unit right now to explain what's going on.

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0: Monica. At 1152. Additionally, there is a new fire in LMU's response area in Rumsey Canyon. No one is from here is on the card. It's just Sonoma's stuff, but if they lose it, they might want you guys. Just a heads up. It's in a gnarly area. It is just starting. They just called it out. It has some potential for sure. It's halfway there for sure. Here, Dan's going to send you a picture. Just stay, just get a load and stay spooled up for now.
1: The only thing I'm getting is fuel.
0: I copy. I think you'll have time. You can shut down, get some fuel, and just, if you're listening, just keep your headset on. I'll let you know.
2: Base Air Attack 1, Charlie Golf, 5 minutes out, positive fuel.
0: Charlie Golf, 5 minutes out, positive fuel. Did you copy the traffic for the new start in Rumsey?
2: Affirmative, they got a trainee sitting at Sonoma, though.
0: Affirmative. They got all their aircraft on it. I was just letting you guys know.

0: I did not copy it. I'll let you know if I see anything pop up on the card, but just a heads up, McClellan is closest by 3 miles.
1: Oh, okay, I'm fine then, yeah. I heard him request 3 sites or 3 cruisers, so I think that's good.
2: Spotter Valley vegetation fire near the Buffalo Ranch in County Line.
0: Stand by.

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0: Battalion 16, air attack 110, tanker 90, tanker 91. Harper's copter 612. Engine 52, engine 53, engine 1166, engine 1177, correction, engine 1175, one engine on order from LNU, transport dozer 1142, transport dozer 1143, Chamberlain 3, Chamberlain 5, Potter Valley fire, SRA vegetation fire, reported in the area of Buffalo Ranch and Blue Lakes Hill, reported 10x10 grass in the 10x10 spot in the grass, command 8, TAC 2, break.

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1: Slow ranch on Highway 20, still no card. How are you looking on fuel? Okay, then I would hold off. They're building a card right now. 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
2: Vegetation fire. And they are at Highway 20, mile marker 41.63. 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

0: 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Chamberlain 3, Chamberlain 5. Reported 10x10 spot in the grass in the area of Highway 20, mile marker 41.63. 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
1: 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Would you like us to respond?
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2: I'm not sure if they're just pausing because they don't know for sure or something.
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2: Believe it.
1: Soldier 5, break. 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

0: Just added you guys, Alpha 1, 2, and 3, 1 Charlie Golf, Tanker 90, and Tanker 91. Place out, but the card is filled. I'll call it a divert because you guys never stop.
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1: 1215. Howard Forrest, Battalion 1116 is at scene. As reported, roadside spot approximately 10 by 5. Continue the one engine, cancel the balance, I'll be Buffalo IC, confirming that prevention is still en route. Battalion 16 at scene, as reported, small spot. And affirmative, both preventions are en route. Copy, engine 1166 will be committed for approximately 30 to 40 minutes. Copies.
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0: Redwood Station Fire, Highway 20. Medic 9118, medical. 6201, Highway 20. In the area of mile marker 41.63, Buffalo IC requesting code 2 ambulance for a patient with smoke inhalation. 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Full 18.
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0: 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Do you have an acreage burnt? 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

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Buffalo ID. 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

0: 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Coastal, ignition component 3, burn index 15, percentile 39, dispatch level medium. Inland, ignition component 8, burn index 17, percentile 37, dispatch level medium, 1228. All stations, Mendocino County Fire Services, Howard Forest is current dispatch levels. Coastal, ignition component 3, burn index 15, percentile 39, dispatch level medium. Inland, ignition component 8, burn index 17, percentile 37, dispatch level medium, 1229.
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0: Bragg, other outside the fire. East Fur and North Arrow. Fire, other outside fire. In the air, East First Street and North Herald. East Fur and North Herald, RP reporting black smoke. RP doesn't know exactly what's on fire. No further details. Command red, VFR 23, 1255.
1: Our force battalion 8304 responding. Could possibly be the skunk train.
2: 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Red. 3.4. It's going to be Monica Petrosa requesting a 21 regarding her brother Samuel Sierra's status. So you can look at call for service 499.
3: Cat 6 pound 34, 1014, Utah Hospital, 3 TJ.

0: 8300, our original RP called back. Now they think that it's the skunk train. They don't see the smoke anymore.
1: Yeah, I'm in the area and I wasn't seeing anything, so I'll be available.
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0: All units in route 2, other outside fire, Fort Bragg, all units hit cancel. Not as reported. 8304.
2: 8304 copies. And I can see the black smoke at the depot now, so yeah, the train just came to town.
0: First copy is confirmed train, 1235.
3: Double yellow, unsafe passing. The plate is in the window. 23103 west on 20, just west of 28.68. It's a silver Honda, crossing over the double yellow, unknown 28, but the plate is in the window. Unsafe passing. There's a green stuffed animal in the window as well. Nothing further, you kind of clear, 1236, KME 318.
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0: 137, respond to the Royal Motel, 750 South State Street. Manager's reporting Eulalie Faber at location, banging on doors and refusing to leave. She was last seen near room number 110, wearing a black shirt and shorts. And I have a local match born in 05-1036 local.
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0: 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It'll be 97 at AHUV. Any mileage will be 28.
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Medical, east of the San. A medic 950 medical. Anna's Asian House, 47 East Mendocino Avenue, crosses Humboldt Street, 47 East Mendocino Avenue. Female fall, face injury, command red, tactical concord, 1328.

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4B131, station 36. You're still in the area of 252-252 Empire Drive. RP is reporting 1066 male subject that keeps coming onto our property. Most recently tried her front door. Subject described as a WMA in his mid-20s, black hat, white shirt, jeans, carrying a package. Negative weapons seen. Subject possibly is under the influence. He was last seen westbound on foot approximately 15 ago.

That's affirmed. Additionally, it's going to be negative on your request to my partner.

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0: 16, station 36. C16, can you respond to the area of the airport, 1401 South State Street? RP is requesting a welfare check on Cass. They're with a female subject who's walking northbound on the west side of State Street pulling a wagon. The wagon's full of several cat carriers that the RP says were empty when she saw the subject yesterday. They're now full. She's concerned about where the RP got the cats and what she's doing with them.
1: I'm familiar, and I've contacted the person several times. The cats were code for, but I'll head down that way.
2: By them, it's three good tires, approximately 20 feet off the roadway.

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2: Okay, just real quick, got cut off. If there's a lead ordered for the Loomis, could you tell me what the identifier for them is?

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The vegetation fire in Cloverdale, 27,802 River Road, 27802 River Road. Command LNU West, Zone 14, tactical, City of Tactics, acknowledgement en route, 1346.

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1: 21? That's negative. I could get
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1: Mulberry Street. Murphy is reporting two subjects smoking H&S out of a glass pipe on the front lawn. Male subject in a yellow shirt and jeans, blonde female black clothing. Got a large dog with him.
0: 10-4.
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0: 150. Looks like it's near mile marker 26.
2: Okay, GE 21 swings on route to 79, 101 Cal Poly.
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1: 18, automatic crash detection in the area of southbound Highway 101 at North State Street. Southbound Highway 101 North State Street. iPhone crash detection. No further details. Command red. Tactical Concorde 1405.

0: 10th pedestrian and northbound 101 just south of Geyser's Road.
1: Union 10, I copy all. Divert from the 79 in route from 101 Tall Mitch.
0: Copy, then route from 101 Talmadge.
2: 21 days, same traffic UTL from Gobie to Lake Manasina.
3: The 883 will be responding to the auto crash notification, 5 minute delay.
0: Robert 3, I copy, heading to 11:25.

0: Robert 3 for the 1125. It's northbound 101, just south of the Willett Scales. There is blown out tire shreds with metal. 1125 in the middle lane.
1: I'll be en route from Calpella. Calpella. Okay, 18, 21, 75, I'm ETL on our state as well. I'm 98, you can 1022 fire.
0: En route, correction, 18, 21, 20, ETL, we'll cancel fire.
2: Just south of West Road.
0: Three, diverting for a stop. Can you turn on the location?

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1: Robert 3, I copy. They're running for a stop. Can you pin that on the location?
2: Yes, responding to North State Street and Highway 101. iPhone crash detection, first DHP. All units being canceled. CHP UTL. Medic 9118.
3: 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Returning.
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5: At Grace Hudson Elementary, the RP is advising her son, Roberto Mata, broke her phone and ran to 145 Lawls Avenue, apartment 28, last seen wearing a black shirt, gray pants, and black shoes, negative weapons, negative HNSR, HBD. Both the RP and the subject are back at the apartment.

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1: And all East Kai units, broadcast for a wrong rate driver, northbound 101, near the Ridgewood Road. Near Ridgewood Ranch, vehicle was going the wrong way. RP had a visual from the opposite side. The cream color Cadillac. Vehicle is on the northbound side and driving southbound. Time element is 3-0.
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0: 18-10 days for the RPU, the male pedestrian, a quarter mile just south of Geyser's Road. Time limit is 15 to go. The bald orange shirt. 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
0: Hey, myself, I'm going to be 10-8 from the scene, and I'll be en route to the Bluebird in Loveland.
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0: You guys, Sam Sandy.
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0: I'm going to advise you, units are on scene, our code 4 remaining. You should be en route to TFS 509. I'll handle no vibes.
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It'll be a 2002 Saturn Victor Union Edward. 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
1: 28-5 Mary, Tom Union, 270, ready for 27.
2: She was adamant that she'd speak to somebody, told my partner that people are following her around the hospital and that Homeland Security is involved.
0: Tom Union 270. 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

0: 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I was inquiring if 18 Robert 3 wanted a 29 check for both parties.
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Spirit 3, read back. Your 29 is clear. 28 insurance information unknown. Expired as of 4/2/2026. So a 2005 Chrysler 4-door, last four of 0142. Registered to a last vigil out of Willett. And your 27, returning to a last of Buzzard, first of Lucas, born 1998, out of Willett. So the second address out of Ukiah. Is valid on a Class C Charles with priors of 22349A Adam and 2024 and 21453A Adam, 21468 Adam and 2025 negative FTAs. Break for further. Eighteen Robert 3, continuing. Your party to a loss of being first of Angela, born 1978, out of Willett. Been expired or suspended by subject on a Class C Charles. Negative history.

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0: 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Can you try Brett with only one T? See if that does anything.
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0: 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So last of Bankston, first of Brett, 4/19/78 out of San Francisco. Revoked or suspended on a Class C Charles. 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Copy your 1148 info. 1148 to 253 in South State, starting mileage of 723 at 1445.
1: Hi, the roadway clear. Right here.

I copied your call sign and that was it.

0: traffic. You're not coming through. You must be in a bad area. If you can 1021 dispatch, please do. San 56, go ahead.
1: Contact fire. We're ready.
2: San 56, you're 10-1.5. I copied contact fire. Can you 10-9 the rest?
1: You got 2756. 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We're ready for the extraction.
2: 10-4.
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0: 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Stay by this one.

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10 days, 1036 Frank, out of Mendocino County. Confirm you're still northbound, 101 to South of Geysers, or are you in transit?

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1: Yeah, copy. 1022.
0: 18, 10 days, confirmed no site out of Mendocino County for 3453, violation of community supervision. We are having it abstracted to us.
2: 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I'll be interested to do that.

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0: Okay, units back as for 23103 southbound, 101 just south at mile marker 14. Time moment is 17 ago now. It's a red Nissan truck that was swerving all over the roadway, crossing over a yellow line. Swing was clear to a David 10881 King. It was record not on file. Nothing further, you can clear at 1500.
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0: 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Thank you.
2: Station 96, disturbance. 122, respond to Safeway, 653, 633 South State Street. Employee for some Melissa reporting on the State Street side of that location. There's an older WMA with a beanie, gray beard, and black clothes that is yelling, causing a disturbance. She states he's possibly HBD.

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0: 182. I will inquire about the fire ETA. They stated they were en route. If you have traffic, go ahead.
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Road to Coast Fire, Battalion 1116, Engine 1156, Rest Central Fire Alarm, 14,851 Navarro Way, Costa Noyo Way, 14851 Navarro Way. 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
3: Adam, Nora, Tom Ocean, Nora 8, Fuller. Go ahead with the second.
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2: 7473, and it's going to be a BO engine. 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
0: 137 units back, respond to 601, 601 Kings Court for commercial 1033 with the office 3 motion detector, no response reached.

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0: 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Residential fire alarm. Not as reported. All units can cancel. 1570.
1: 10-4.

0: 1 out of 80, okay, 21 traffic.
1: Go ahead.
0: 1 out of 80, it's going to be a 594 to mailbox at 1171, correction, 11701 West Road. RP's Tammy Cogburn advising the suspect vehicle was heading southbound on West Road, believed to be a Dodge Ram pickup due to the debris left. The RP did advise she was leaving the location soon.

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0: Unit back, respond to Frank Lake Elementary, 1060 North Bush, commercial 1033 with a north hall motion. Per the alarm company, they reach responsible first of Dana, who is not on site requesting dispatch and is not responding.

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0: Tom 4, make an entry. I copied 7309 Union 2.
1: 10-4. 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
0: 137, is this an out-of-state plate, personalized plate, or are we one number short?
2: Sounds like it was a TC went off the road, possibly a dark gray charcoal colored Dodge. They were another vehicle reported an erratic driver eastbound on Schoolway shortly after that incident. With major front end damage.
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0: Automatic crash detection. An area of 18,501 Greenwood Ridge Road. Across the highway 18501 Greenwood Ridge Road. CHP reporting crash notification. No further details. Command red, tied to a Calcord 1536.
1: So a 2013 GMC utility, last four of the vendor 6478, two Lassa Robles, first of Cruz, or Lassa Mendoza, first of Maria, out of Redwood Valley. 27.
2: Howard Force, ambulance on your 420 responding.
1: The 27 is returning to last of Mendoza Robles, first of Maria, out of Redwood Valley. She's valid, class C with negative prior to FTAs.

0: I'm south of Lake Mendocino. I have a 27 by the name of Bird.
1: Anyone on a stop southbound, just off of Lake Mendocino, go ahead with the name of the date of birth.
0: I have a Lexus with a Zebra Adam, Zebra Union, Edward Tom Adams, hyphenated Leva, Lincoln Edward, Yellow, Victor Adam, first of Jose, common spelling, and date of birth 9/13/2004.

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0: 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I'll be en route from Soda Bay Road and Big Valley.
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0: 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Robert, 21 days. I'm not finding a match on that party name and date of birth. Could you advise where they might be out of?
2: 18, 21 days. We advise you, Ukiah. You could possibly try

the information. Now medical Charlie, 96-year-old male, altered

0: 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Can you find 1185 to my location, please?
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Mondays from 11 to 5. It's a sedan. BMW sedan. And if I could get the 27 return to my embassy, please. 10-4.

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0: Kaya, 1036 Paul, southbound 101, just south of Lake Mendocino.
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1036 Paul out of Mendocino County for 11351 HNS through March of next year. Terms, obey all laws, not leave California without written approval, search and seizure, testing, no alcohol, not to enter where alcohol is, chief item of sale, no drugs, including marijuana, firearms, ammo, shall give specific consent to any peace officer to seize and search all electronic devices and provide passwords.

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3: 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Automatic crash detection. 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
1: Standby. Last unit with traffic. You were stepped on 10-9.

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1: 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You can test 22.
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3: Enemy one. Two enemy one, go ahead. Stop you behind Willis Power, I have a 28 for you when you clear. Go ahead with it. 7 Charles, Ida Edward, 740, and it's a Subaru, not a Toyota.
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1: 42 Frank 368-0794.

0: 42 at 27, good turning to Los Wilson versus Trevor out of Lakeport. License status is suspended or revoked Class B with two good suspensions and a prior for 23-150 be void in 2024 with court probation terms through January 16th of 2027. Terms shall not commit criminal offense, refuse to let alcohol test, or drive vehicle with alcohol or blood. Correction. Alcohol in blood. And just advise if you need suspension information.
1: Negative. This is 10 feet for a walk.

0: 2002 with the 1110 refusal. And I believe that there's a stolen vehicle report on your beat as well. It's 2400 North State Street.
1: And I'm in route.
0: 1822 10-4.

the 27 ran. We're going to the Idle Wheels Mobile Home Park in Kelseyville. Beginning miles is 43.0.

0: Sugar Boy 840, can I have traffic? Yeah, back now, I'm in.
1: Good.
0: Now, unknown, area 22711 Henderson Road. I attached a map image in the attachments for location. Unable to call the number back, it's an unknown prefix, it was open line. Had some shuffling, maybe some faint conversation heard, and then a brief amount of 415 yelling between two subjects, negative response, any kind of verbal and attempt to communicate with the individuals, and then the line disconnected. Additionally, the only history we have with the number is two false or unknowns back in June.
2: 10-4, both units copy.

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2: Four door, black and color, shoe plate, taking for you call.
3: 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The four door, black and color, two plates taken for people. Tell me what I missed.
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0: Northport, medic 9142 is responding. Medic 9142, 1617.
1: I'll be en route from 101 at Burkill.
2: 1810 swings en route from Burkill. There's a construction sign blocking both lanes. Southbound 101, just north of 253.
0: Power Force, Mendocino Fire acknowledges. Mendocino Fire, 1617.

0: Houston, 21 days, 1185 has the vehicle. Break 4, contact message. Vehicle was clear, negative DUI, and cited for 14601.1. I'll be 98.
1: Days. That copy party was compliant.

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1: Days, I copy. Party compliant. Search of vehicle was cleared. Back for 14601.1, negative DUI, and you'll be 1098.
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2: Just information, if the X or your RO was the RO of the vehicle, unless the call I caught, or Howard 29X if you'd like it. Willis, does show to be on pretrial with an open case for 11350 per an A and 273A per an B. Terms on that are going to be no possession of controlled substance without valid medical prescription, submit to drug and alcohol testing if driving, obey all laws, and no driving with measurable alcohol.

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0: Of course, copies break medic.

immediate out-of-unit strike team request for transport dozers 41 and 42 as part of strike team 9118 Lima to the Loomis incident. NEU, further info to come. Acknowledgement en route 1645.

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0: 1810 Swing, stolen vehicle report. Party standing by at 12950 Felice Road. The courtesy report for Clear Lake. Vehicle was taken out of Clear Lake, unknown 1020. The 2000 Dodge, the 28067662, Brink 1, was taken in May.
2: 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Utility 7540, 064.

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Boulevard, that was 1143, cover Howard Forrest. Howard Forrest repeating, transport to 1143, cover Howard Forrest, acknowledge when en route, 1651.

Mason. My Tuesday information, Raj from Royal calling to advise lost a Sabre first degree lollies back at that location hitting the windows.

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0: Forest, Chief 7500. At scene, sufficient fire at scene. And the patient will meet the ambulance at the posted address on Iverson Road, out on the pavement.
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0: 131, the second going to be for 273A parent B. Terms on that one are going to be no possession of controlled substance without prescription, submit to drug and alcohol testing, abstention from alcohol, enroll in a SUDT program, obey all laws, and additional term of go to Friendship House, break for the third. The third is going to be for 11377 parent A. Terms on that one are going to be search, abstention, and obey all laws.
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